0: Up with local news and events.
1: On particular dates, we'll have special features, and sometimes we'll have a guest talking about their work or something interesting that they've done lately.
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1: Next we have another kind of uncomposed music. Very much quieter, but also strongly evocative. It is made of children's voices and strange bird calls in a gently echoing space.

next we have another kind of uncomposed music. Very much quieter, but also strongly evocative. It is made of children's voices and strange bird calls in a gently echoing space.